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We will be playing Agree or Disagree for your chance to win some Arcola Rodeo tickets. And at 10 a.m., I want to know what's the weirdest thing that you have found in your car. Maybe it's something your kids left in there. We'll chat about this tomorrow morning, 10 a.m., right here on K105. It won't be

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0: Hi there, it's Dan, and it's hard to believe, but this is back to school eve for a lot of kids. So we're going to have some fun with it tomorrow with Wrong Answers Only, and I've got a special question for you to give that wrong answer to right around 3:18. 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

Hey, it's Mike D here. Join me tomorrow morning at 10 a.m. for a fresh round of Fill in the Blank. We will be playing Agree or Disagree for your chance to win some Arcola Rodeo tickets. And at 10 a.m., I want to know what's the weirdest thing that you have found in your car. Maybe it's something your kids left in there. We'll chat about this tomorrow morning, 10 a.m., right here on K105. I can tell.

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Hi there, it's Dan, and it's hard to believe, but this is back to school eve for a lot of kids. 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

meet us back here to kick off your Wednesday morning. We have your usual Wednesday things like Winning Song Wednesday. 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

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Join me tomorrow morning at 10 a.m. for a fresh round of Fill in the Blank. We will be playing Agree or Disagree for your chance to win some Arcola Rodeo tickets. And at 10 a.m., I want to know what's the weirdest thing that you have found in your car. Maybe it's something your kids left in there. We'll chat about this tomorrow morning, 10 a.m., right here on K105. Very

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0: Hi there, it's Dan, and it's hard to believe, but this is back to school eve for a lot of kids. So we're going to have some fun with it tomorrow with Wrong Answers Only, and I've got a special question for you to give that wrong answer to right around 3:18. 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

Riley, meet us back here to kick off your Wednesday morning. 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

There's a lot of kids that are going back to school already today, but this afternoon, we're going to have some fun with it. 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

It's Tim and Kylie. Meet us back here to kick off your Wednesday morning. 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

There's a lot of kids that are going back to school already today, but this afternoon, we're going to have some fun with it. Hi there, it's Dan. Wrong answers only to a very specific question I have for you at 318 after Dan and Shay's Bigger Houses. And then I've got more tickets to Cedar Point at 520 this afternoon, beginning at 2 on K105.

Tim and Kylie. Meet us back here to kick off your Wednesday morning. 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

0: There's a lot of kids that are going back to school already today, but this afternoon, we're going to have some fun with it. Hi there, it's Dan. Wrong answers only to a very specific question I have for you at 318 after Dan and Shay's Bigger Houses. And then I've got more tickets to Cedar Point at 520 this afternoon, beginning at 2 on K105.
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meet us back here to kick off your Wednesday morning. We have your usual Wednesday things like Winning Song Wednesday. 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

0: There's a lot of kids that are going back to school already today, but this afternoon, we're going to have some fun with it. Hi there, it's Dan. Wrong answers only to a very specific question I have for you at 318 after Dan and Shay's Bigger Houses. And then I've got more tickets to Cedar Point at 520 this afternoon, beginning at 2 on K105.
1: He's got it.

day, Potts Farm was a place to go. Load a truck up, hit the dirt road. Jump the barbed wire, spread the word. Light the bonfire and call the girls. King in the can and the Marlboro man. Jack and Jim were a few good men. Where you learn how to kiss and cuss and fight too. Better watch out for the boys in blue. And all this small town, he said, she said. Ain't it funny how rumors spread like I know something y'all don't know. Man, that talk is getting old. 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Y'all ain't listening.

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There's a lot of kids that are going back to school already today, but this afternoon, we're going to have some fun with it. Hi there, it's Dan. Wrong answers only to a very specific question I have for you at 318 after Dan and Shay's Bigger Houses. And then I've got more tickets to Cedar Point at 520 this afternoon, beginning at 2 on K105.

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0: Hey, it's Mike D here. Join me this morning at 10 a.m. for a fresh round of Fill in the Blank. We will be playing Agree or Disagree for your chance to win some Arcola Rodeo tickets. 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
1: There's a lot of kids that are going back to school already today, but this afternoon, we're going to have some fun with it. Hi there, it's Dan. Wrong answers only to a very specific question I have for you at 318 after Dan and Shay's Bigger Houses. 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
2: He's a ranch hand in a pinch, man. Hotter than the red on the cattle brand. Because she's a gold digger with a quick trigger. A cast iron skillet swinging lid flipper. Now he's a double wide on the county line. Still

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0: Oh yeah.
1: Well, hello there. Good morning. Happy Wednesday to you. It is August 5th. I'm K105 601. Right now you're listening to Tim and Kylie. 53, going to be 87 and sunny today. Looks like a beautiful, gorgeous day. Just in time, of course, for everyone to go back to school today, or at least a lot of people going back to school today. But look, when you get home, it's going to be beautiful. It's going to be nice. Still light out. That's always good. Can't say that the whole year. So, yeah, just happy about that. Good luck if you are heading back today. Also, with it being Wednesday, some of your usual Wednesday things on the way today. Just want to remind you of that first before we get into things. Winning Song Wednesday is today. We'll do Beat the Bear at 8:45. Your shot at Lion King tickets with that. But first, I want to talk to you about something I noticed yesterday. It's not something that I just noticed, but I've been seeing it for a while. I was out doing a little grocery shopping, and there was, I wouldn't say a teenager, I would say someone maybe in their 20s doing their shopping, and they had on one of those star patches on their face. You know what I'm talking about? The kind that, like, you put on top of acne. And I've seen that a little bit here and there, people wearing those in public, like the patches that try to heal up the acne. And I was thinking that's so funny because just now that's become a normalized thing. Maybe not with people my age, but definitely with younger people. I've noticed that's like a thing that they just don't care. They'll wear that anywhere. I'm sure they're wearing those to school. And if they're wearing them out to the grocery store. And I just thought that is something that never would have been socially acceptable until recently. And now it's just like no one cares anymore. I did find a list then of other things that they've only really become socially acceptable just in the last decade. One of them is location sharing, which, yeah, like before, if you ask someone to share your location or share their location with you, it kind of seemed like, well, why? Why do you need that? Or if they didn't want to show you, it'd be like, well, what are you hiding? And now it's just commonplace. It's like, oh yeah, I have all my friends' locations. Of course I know where everyone is. AI made the list. Constantly canceling plans. There used to be a stigma around being flaky, but now bailing on plans is considered self-care or protecting your peace. Yeah, I always hear about that. It's like, if you don't want to do something, you just don't do it anymore. It's not like, oh, well, I feel obligated. Nope. This one surprised me. Photos of your kids online. They're saying that people are less concerned about sharing images of their own kids, but that doesn't seem to make sense because from my standpoint, I feel like a lot of people aren't posting their kids anymore. So yeah, sharing photos of your kids online and that being, they're saying, more prevalent surprised me a little bit. They say even sharing members of your family, other parents, even the kids' schools seem less hesitant about posting photos online. Also, being on your phone while socializing made the list. Our ability to concentrate and read has disappeared, they say. Also, profanity, betting and gambling, and bringing a water bottle everywhere. That's another big one. Just think how going to school, no one ever had a water bottle. Maybe you'd have a plastic one that you'd have like from lunch and you'd carry it in the rest of the afternoon. Now it's just like everyone has their own water bottle, and it's almost an emotional support water bottle for a lot of people. So just something to think about where it's, I mean, are they going to get rid of water fountains soon? Or maybe that's just, oh, they're just going to have the kind that that you fill up the water bottles with instead of you just getting one little drink out of it, because since everyone has their own water bottle now. So I like that that idea, and maybe that'll be the future. But now let's move on to the smartest person awake at 447-K105. This is your daily brain teaser exercise, something that just kind of gets you up and ready, your mind at least up and ready, even if maybe you are not. At least your mind can have a little exercise and kind of get ready to take on the day. So our smartest person awake question, it always comes from opening the show yesterday. It's a question that we talked about. So tomorrow, you know, if you weren't here for yesterday's question, you'll probably know tomorrow's. If you're here right now, you'll know that it's probably going to be about something that has been normalized in the last 10 years. But right now, I want to ask you, what did the man put in his yard to keep the kids away? You remember talking about that yesterday morning? Was it a skeleton, a moat, or spike strips? Do you know the answer? What did the man put in his yard to keep the kids away? A skeleton, a moat, or spike strips? If you know the answer, give me a call, 447-K105. Also, can answer by text, too. The number's the same. Well, I would love to get you on the phone this morning so I can actually hear your voice. I need a co-host. Tim is off today taking his son Hudson to his first day of school. So he's too busy to answer the smartest person away question. That's where you come into play. 447-K105. Here's Tucker Wetmore. It's 321 on K105.

0: K105, that's Tucker Wetmore and 321 at 609. And we are in the middle of looking for the smartest person awake at 447 K105. So we are going to go to you here. And just a second, I have to ask you again. We are looking for the answer to what did the man put in his yard to keep the kids away? Was it a skeleton, a moat, or spike strips? So hello, K105. Who are you? Where are you? And do you know the answer?
1: The Kill Chiefer, Bluffton. Oh, the spike strip.
0: That is
1: the kids out.
0: That is exactly what I was looking for. Good work. You are the smartest person awake. What are you doing up so early? Is today your first day of school?
1: Nope, it's work.
0: All right.
1: I wish it was school. Let's skip the first day.
0: Oh, yeah. Hey, right on. Me too. I know I'm not supposed to say that, but that would have been me. That would have been my thoughts and feelings on the end of summer / first day of school. Where do you work at?
1: AM in Bluffton.
0: Nice. Well, have a great day at work. Did you pack a lunch today?
1: No, didn't do that.
0: So you're going to
1: grab what's in the machine.
0: Oh, okay. What's your go-to vending machine snack?
1: I just go with the luck of the wheel.
0: So you just kind of type some numbers in and hope for the best?
1: Basically, yeah.
0: Wow. Well, hopefully it's something good for you today. Have a great day, and thanks so much for being the smartest person awake. Thanks for listening.
1: You too. Have a good one. Bye.
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0: Low Cash Hometown Home, 621 on K105, 53 now. Will be 87 today and sunny. I have a late entry for thing that you can't keep in your house. This is something that we kind of talked about, maybe it was a couple weeks ago, how when you bring something home from the grocery store, you know full well that it will not live to see the next day. That is, I mentioned that for us in our house, anytime we get Sun Chips, like for some reason, any other kind of chips, it's fine. But Sun Chips, you would think it's like gold or something at my house. Berries was one that Tim said. We have that at my house too. Berries don't really last very long. But there's something else I kind of forgot about that I this topic came back up in my house yesterday, because there was something that you would think with a family of four would last a long time. But no, not at my house. My dad, a while ago, brought over, it was over the weekend, he brought over a bag of Aunt Gina's sweet corn. And so we had been waiting to eat it just because we had some other like dinner plans and stuff. So finally last night I got around to making the corn. And so my girls didn't know that we had it, and they love corn on the cob. And so we had 10 ears of corn. Again, there are four people in my family, my husband, me, and my two girls, a three-year-old and a two-year-old. I make the corn and put it in like a little, you know, on a plate. It's all there. We're eating our dinner. I gave them each one. It was gone immediately. And then the rest of the corn on the table, slowly after the, like through the night, after dinner, after the dinner was over, they would just walk by and take one, as if they would just take, you know, like a, I don't know, a piece of candy off the counter. They were eating the corn on the cob like that. And then I was just finding the corn cobs totally gone, mind you, like totally, like no kernels left on it. Except for a couple, like, you know, here and there, they just kind of missed. They just find them around the house. Like I found one just on the staircase, one under the TV. Like they were just all over the place. I go, then I you know, after dinner, I go to put the food away. After a few minutes, because we kind of did some stuff outside, go to put everything away, and there was no corn left. So family of four, 10 ears of corn, totally devoured in one night. And that is another thing now that I've learned. Yeah, can't keep that in the house.
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K105. It's Morgan Wallen, and Don't We at 6:30. It's 52 right now. We'll be 87 and sunny today. Zach Brown Band. We talked about him, about Zach Brown yesterday, and how he gave away the biggest prize in entertainment history by giving everyone in his crowd to see his show a cruise. And now he's setting a record for something else, maybe on kind of a smaller scale, not as exciting as all the cruises, but still an interesting record to set, I guess you could say. We'll have more in Kylie Covers Country that's coming up next after Ashley Cook, Your Place on K105.

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0: No shock there that we're not discussing Oliver Anthony anymore, but this is something else that's maybe even less shocking. Carrie Underwood, it's official, will perform the show open for Sunday Night Football for the 14th straight season. She said, quote, "This year's show open welcomes Sunday Night Football into my ongoing rock star fever dream." Whatever that means. So is it going to have like more of a rock twist? Doesn't it always kind of? Anyway, it says Sunday Night Football kicks off September 13th on NBC and Peacock. That's when you'll be able to see her performance. How do you think that goes down? Does she just expect it now that like she's done it all this time, 14 years in a row? Do you think she's sitting at home waiting for the call? Does she call them and she's like, "You guys, we're still doing this, right?" Or they call her? How does that work? And how do they decide when to get a new person? Because I remember Faith Hill doing it at one point. I don't remember who was doing it before that. I'm sure you'll remind me on the text line. But I wonder, like, how do they decide? Like, that's enough? Is she the one that has to be, okay, I'm good, it's run its course? Is that what Faith Hill did? I have a lot of questions on how that goes down. I don't think she's, like, sitting there. I imagine it being, like, the draft where she's sitting at home, her family's all there, and they call her up and they're like, "Carrie, we want you to come back for your 14th season." I don't think it happens like that, but for some reason, that's how it goes down in my head. In other news, we have a story about Zac Brown today. And we just had that story yesterday about Zac Brown Band, their show at Fenway Park, and how they set a record. It was the biggest prize or biggest gift ever given out in entertainment history when he gave out everyone in the crowd at Fenway Park a cruise. And now he's setting another record. I guess Zac Brown and Mickey Guyton and their families just competed against each other on last week's episode of Celebrity Family Feud. Well, Zac's team won, and when it came time for the fast money round, he made show history. That's the part of the show when the two contestants must answer 5 questions in 20 seconds to collectively earn at least 200 points. So, when it was Zac's turn, Steve Harvey said he earned 195 and was the highest fast money score he's seen. So his team ended up winning $25,000 for his nonprofit facility, Camp Southern Ground. So that's pretty cool. I don't know if he meant like afterwards people are trying to go back and kind of dive into it. He might have meant on the celebrity edition of the show, because there was another contestant who maybe earned more, but still, that's still a pretty cool record to have. So cool for him. Also, real quick, a shout out to Lainey Wilson, something she did very cool at her show, making a dream come true for one of her fans, a 10-year-old named Riley living with spina bifida. She actually happened to see her there singing, holding a sign in the front row of her show in Cincinnati. This just happened on Saturday. And the sign said, "This is my first concert. I want to sing 4x4 by you, with you." And so, yep, she did just that. Very cool. And I feel like Lainey Wilson, that's just like so her, you know, just making everyone feel good, giving fans their moment. Love to see that. So that is your country covered on K105.
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0: Kylie.
1: Here we go. Let's give a big Tim and Kylie welcome to Justin from Decatur. Good morning.
2: Hi.
3: Hey, how are you doing?
1: We are well, thank you. It is Can't Be Kylie, 5 general knowledge questions. You answer more right than Kylie, and this, you get that coveted W. It happened yesterday. It could happen 2 in a row. Kylie answers more than you. She wins, and ties, they do go to Kylie. Let's get an update on the big board. Kylie.
2: 822 to 74.
1: All right, let's make it 75 today. Justin, go ahead, kick her out of the studio.
3: Kylie, get on out of the studio.
2: All right, here I go.
1: Justin, while she's up and walking out, what do you got going on today?
3: Yeah, so I'm getting ready, you know, to teach my students today in about 20 minutes.
1: Oh, okay. Where do you teach at?
3: I teach at Belmont Elementary in Decatur.
1: Okay, and what grade?
3: I teach first grade.
1: Oh, wow. Okay, my son's in first grade, so that's awesome.
3: Absolutely. It is awesome, yes.
1: Well, Justin, let's see if we can get you that W today. Here we go. Question number one. If someone has a strong and unyielding attitude, they are often called what kind of cookie?
3: They are a tough cookie.
1: Question two. Who is most likely to use a teething ring?
3: Baby.
1: Question three. What is the Fahrenheit equivalent to 0 degrees Celsius?
3: 32.
1: Question four. Happy 48th birthday to the Property Brothers. One is Drew. What's the other one's name?
3: Jonathan.
1: Well, I got to take your first answer.
3: Okay.
1: And finally, question five. Igneous rock is formed when what solidifies?
3: Magma or lava? Lava.
1: Those are your five questions. I'm going to call Kylie back in now. Here she comes, back into the studio. She's making her way back to her seat. Welcome back, Kylie.
2: Hi, thank you.
1: Justin put in the work today.
2: Oh, my gosh.
1: He got
2: again?
1: 4 out of the 5, correct? So let's see how you do. Are you ready?
2: Yes.
1: Here we go.
2: Guess.
1: Question number one. If someone has a strong and unyielding attitude, they are often called what kind of cookie?
2: A tough cookie.
1: Scores 1-1. Question two. Who is most likely to use a teething ring?
2: A baby.
1: Tied at 2. Question 3. What is the Fahrenheit equivalent to 0 degrees Celsius?
2: 32 degrees Fahrenheit.
1: Scores 3-3. Ooh. Question 4. Happy 48th birthday to the Property Brothers.
2: Oh.
1: One is Drew. What's the other one's name?
2: Oh, no. Is it Brett?
1: It is Jonathan.
2: Oh, I was going to guess Nathan next, so not far off.
1: So you both got
2: okay,
1: that wrong.
2: Okay, I'm scared.
1: Which means it's tied at 3.
2: Okay.
1: And you need this one.
2: Oh, jeez.
1: To escape.
2: All right. This isn't great.
1: Question number 5. Igneous rock is formed when what solidifies?
2: Hot lava.
1: Man, dang it!
2: Oh! Okay. That was a lucky last one.
1: I thought we had her.
3: Justin. Thought we had her, yeah.
1: Oh, dang it.
2: My
1: anyway.
2: Dad's a geologist. Rock questions, I might have a leg up.
1: I was spending that $100 with you, bud.
2: Dang it.
1: Uh-huh. shoot. Well, even though it didn't work out in your favor today, bud, we do appreciate you playing. And now, unfortunately, you know what you got to say.
3: Yep, my name is Justin from Decatur, and I can't beat Kylie.
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0: Morgan Wallen and I got better at 7:05 on K105. 53 right now, 87 and sunny is what we're looking for today for the first day of school for a lot of people. Hopefully today is a great first day. Well, welcome back. Hopefully it's a good one and it doesn't last too long. It's always great to go back in the middle of the week, isn't it? Instead of starting on a Monday. I feel like Wednesday is the way to go. And you still, you know, this is what I always had to tell myself when I would have to go back to school growing up. You still have plenty of day left once school's over. You get to come home and it's like, that's basically when you would wake up anyway during the summer. So you don't really miss out on anything. Yeah, it's totally the same. Anyway, have a great first day back. And hopefully you got in all of the summer concerts that you wanted to go to, your summer bucket list of concerts. Hopefully you made some headway on that. But as far as concert season goes, we really are not out of the thick of things. That is for sure. We have so many good concerts to look forward to. We have tickets always, you know, that we're giving away to you to add to your summer bucket list when it comes to country concerts. And this Garth Brooks show that just got announced too, by the way, that's part of the Blame It All on My Roots tour. We already know he's stopping in Indy. Then he announced Denver. But yesterday I was talking about how he just announced Chicago. Well, we have tickets for that too. And tomorrow we're going to let you know exactly what all we have for you and how you could win those Garth Brooks tickets before you can even buy them. We're going to let you know all about it. And I'm so excited about this because I know so many people are always looking for Garth Brooks tickets. And it's just always nice, especially like right now in this time where you're going back to school and it's like, well, what do we have to look forward to? Isn't it great to put a concert on that list and then a Garth Brooks concert, no less? So stay tuned for tomorrow to hear all the details on how you could win, what exactly we have for you, what exactly is going on when it comes to Garth Brooks.
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2: I was driving through the intersection, then out of nowhere, a car hit me. 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It happens. 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

0: It's Nate Smith, World on Fire, 716 on K105. I want to hear about the thing at your house you just couldn't save, okay? The thing that, like, you tried to put it back together. It could be a piece of furniture or art, maybe, if you have, like, a little pot, a vase, something like that, that you tried, maybe it broke somehow. You were trying to get it back together, and you're just like, okay, we got to call it a loss. We're getting rid of this. We have things like this at my house all the time because I have two little kids who end up breaking things a lot. And it's funny because I always say this. I have a three-year-old and a two-year-old. The three-year-old never breaks really anything, never did. The two-year-old, it's like she looks for things that are breakable. She's a magnet to breakable things. So really, it's been more since she's been mobile that we've had things that we just like couldn't save anymore. We have a little horse statue at my house that just recently broke. I was like, yeah, this call this a loss. I didn't even try to put that one back together or anything, but there was something over the weekend, late last week, that I really tried hard to save and finally just had to call it. And that is our area rug. Okay. We have in our whole house is the vinyl flooring, the whole first floor. And we have this really nice rug that was in the front room. That's where we spend most of our time. And I was like, we're going to spend a lot of time on this. I want to get a nice one. I really worked hard on trying to make it look good in the room, whatever. So it was fairly new too. Okay. Like I think I got it. It was definitely in 2026. It was probably at the beginning of the year. So got this rug, all good. And the girls, they spill stuff on it from time to time. We always clean it up. No big deal. Washes easily. It's a washable rug. Well, and there was something the other day we kind of noticed, like, oh, something kind of weird. There's a weird smell over here. And we couldn't really pinpoint where it was. And we're like, okay, well, we'll figure it out tomorrow. It was kind of getting late. So the next day, you walk into the room, the whole room smells. The smell had gotten worse. And we were like, oh my gosh, like this is unbearable now. So I took my time trying to like sniff around, figure out what it was. It was definitely the rug. And we were like, what is that terrible smell? Try to clean it up a little bit, did not work. And so finally, I think it was a day that I had a work thing. I had to go somewhere for work. And so Drake was at home and he texted me and he was like, yeah. So I found really what is the part of the source of the smell. He found one of the girls' sippy cups that had rolled under the couch and it had curdled milk in it. Ugh, nasty. And I guess some of that had spilled out and no one cleaned it up and it was in the rug. So we're like, okay, at least now we know what this is. We could try to clean it up. We got one of those green machines, the carpet cleaner. I spent 3 hours on Thursday last week just scrubbing this rug. And I was like, okay, I think it smells better. Like the room doesn't smell so bad. I'll go in a little bit later. Nope, the smell is back. Could not get it out of the rug. It was haunting us. Like any room we went in, we're like, I could still smell the smell. My husband, who does not have as good of a nose as I do, he was even bothered by it. So like if he can smell it, like I know it's bad. So anyway, finally we got Stanley Steamer to come in. We're like, okay, maybe this can be it. And Stanley Steamer can fix anything. This was the one thing. Apparently, they were unable to fix. They did like their deodorizer thing. I was like, Drake, I still smell it on there. Finally, we're like, it's time to call it. We, on Saturday morning, ended up just folding the rug up, putting it in the garbage. We're like, it's unsavable at this point. So after all of that, like all of the things that went into trying to save it, it was just time of death, Saturday morning, 10 a.m. It was over. So I want to hear what that thing is for you at your house. You tried multiple times to just make it work and it just wouldn't. What is that thing? It could be a rug like me. It could be, like I said, a piece of artwork, a vase, things that are breakable. And you tried with the super glue and it just wasn't coming back together. What is that thing? It could be because of the kids or maybe because of a pet. Let me know about it, 447-K105. I'd love to get you on the phone and hear your thoughts on this one. But also, you could text at 447-K105. But I do need help with a makeshift co-host again today while Tim is off taking his son Hudson to school on his first day. So if you could weigh in, that would be super helpful to me. I'd love to hear your voice. Like I said, 447-K105.
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K105. It's Bailey Zimmerman and Chevy Silverado, 729 on K105. We are talking about the thing at your house right now that you just couldn't save at 447-K105. Despite your best efforts to fix whatever it was, it just was unsavable. It could be like maybe a game of your kids, like a video game that maybe got run over or something. And then you're like, okay, we're going to try to save it. And there was just no coming back from that. Or something that your dog chewed up, the remote control at your house. Try to piece it back together. And you're like, you know what? This is just not going to work. We're going to go to the text line at 447-K105. You can always weigh in via text. And again, this is coming after we had an unsavable rug at my house. We tried everything. We even got like the professionals involved trying to clean this. And it just wasn't going to work. And we finally had to just throw it away, get a new rug. That is the exciting part of the story, by the way. I forgot to mention, I do have a new rug on the way, which is always like, that'll be a fun time when that shows up at the house. Anyway, this is from Amanda. She said, it was a ceramic vase my grandmother gave me. It fell off the mantle, and I swear I glued it back together at least 6 different times. Every time I thought I'd finally fixed it, another crack would appear. Eventually, I had to admit, it was done. Amanda, I feel you on that one. As someone who has little kids who break vases and stuff like that all the time, I'm constantly gluing pieces back on, and then finally it's just like, okay, there are so many pieces of this missing in the back. Like if you walk, you know, and you see around, you see the other side of the vase, you're like, okay, this is just isn't even worth it anymore. Rachel says, my living room curtains. My puppy decided they were his personal tug-of-war toy. I sewed the tears, patched them, even tried fabric tape, but they just looked worse every time. They finally ended up in the trash. Nicole says, my favorite coffee mug. The handle snapped off, and I was convinced super glue would do the trick. It held for one cup of coffee, then came right back off. I still miss that mug. I understand that, and that kind of thing happens to me with, like, dishes and stuff, too, and I always think, like, is it fine to eat off of this now that I used super glue? Can I still drink my coffee out of this, or is the glue kind of seeping in? Just a couple more. This is from Stephanie. She said, our dining room chair, it started with one loose leg, then another. My husband and I tightened the screws, added wood glue, even tried reinforcing it. It eventually just became more glue than chair. Finally, Melissa, my son's stuffed dinosaur. He loved that thing so much. It was falling apart. I stitched holes, replaced stuffing, patched it over and over, but eventually the fabric just gave out. So thank you so much for weighing in on the text line. Again, that's 447-K105, but it's the same number to call. And I would love to still take your calls on this. The thing at your house that you just couldn't save. What was it? Let me know. 447-K105. It's Luke Combs. Days Like These on K105.

0: Luke Combs, it's Days Like These, 735 on K105, discussing the thing at your house that you just could not fix despite your best efforts. You tried over and over again, just like the rug I was telling you the story about at my house. We tried over and over to get this mystery smell out of it, and it just was not working. And now it's one of those smells, too, that I could smell it in my mind, if that makes sense. It was that bad. It's haunting me, really. So we want to hear from you at 447-K105. We'll go back to the text line real quick. I saw a couple more come in. We have one, and it says it's from Natalie. And she said it was an old photo album. We had a pipe leak in the basement. I tried drying every page one by one. Some pictures made it, but the album itself was beyond saving. And then one more came in from Danielle. My favorite pair of blackout curtains. The sun had faded one side. Then they ripped, and I was taking them down to wash them. I tried hemming the tear, but it obviously was just done. And then, oh, good. Troy from Decatur checking in, being funny and serious at the same time, but my marriage. Thank you for that, Troy. Sorry to hear that. The thing that was just unsavable, that is unfortunate. Let's go to you now. Thank you so much for holding up 447-K105. Who are you and where are you?
1: I'm Steven, and I'm at home being a house husband.
0: I love that. Where do you call home? Like Fort Wayne, the surrounding area?
1: Yeah, Fort Wayne, out by Bass Road, Yellow River Road.
0: Perfect. Okay, great. So what is the thing at your house you just couldn't save, Steven?
1: Well, the thing is my grandson, he loved this little Batman thing I got him, and it was like a Stretch Armstrong, you know how those are, you stretch.
0: Okay, yeah, and sure.
1: He kept pulling off the head, and the neck got smaller and smaller and smaller.
0: Oh, no.
1: So I put a popsicle stick in there, and it still didn't work, but anyways, I had to pitch it without him looking at it.
0: Oh, yeah, that's the worst when it's for a kid.
1: Yeah,
0: and
1: he was really attached to it.
0: So. Oh, no. Well,
1: Papa, I can't find it. I go, well, we'll just keep looking for it.
0: That's great.
1: And while we're looking for it, we're going to clean up your
0: room. That's good. And then hopefully maybe at some point you could, like, get a replacement or something like that. But they always know, like, this isn't exactly the same as it
1: was. Right, exactly. But I've still been looking online in the stores wherever I go, so.
0: Well, great. Okay. Hopefully, if anyone sees one, we'll try to alert you so you could try to quietly replace it.
1: Oh, God, that would be worth a mountain gold.
0: Well, hey, good luck with that. Thank you so much for calling in. Have a great day.
1: All right. Thank you so much. Thank you.
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0: Let's all put our hands together as we welcome Rick from Leano to the show. Good morning.
1: Hi.
2: Good morning. How are you, Tim and Kylie?
0: We are well.
1: Perfect.
0: Thank you. Rick, it is Can't Beat Kylie, 5 general knowledge questions. You answer more right than Kylie, and you win, and we'll give you $100 too. That's what you win. Kylie answers more than you. She wins. Ties, they do go to Kylie. Let's get a quick update on your current record according to the big board.
1: 837. 275.
0: All right, Rick, let's make that 76. Go ahead, kick Kylie out of the studio.
2: Kylie, let's leave the studio, please.
1: Okay, here I go.
0: Rick, while she's up and walking out, what do you got going on today?
2: Going to work at Michael's.
0: Which location? Like the craft store?
2: Yes, Michael's the craft store out on Maysville.
0: Maysville Road. All right. Well, Rick, let's see if we can get you that W today. Kylie's in the hallway. Here we go. Question number one. A harsh, though common way of saying someone just broke up with you is to say, I just got what?
2: Dumped.
0: Question two. In American Sign Language, making a fist and pretending to lick it is a sign for what dessert food?
2: Ice cream.
0: Question three. Happy birthday to Cody Johnson. Is he over or under 40?
2: Over.
0: Question four. A starting hand of a 9 and a 5 in Texas Hold'em Poker is often nicknamed after what singer?
2: No clue.
0: And finally, question five. What is a more efficient way to refer to your sister's father's brother's mother?
2: Sister's father's brother's mother. No clue.
0: Okay. All right. Those are your 5 questions. I'm going to call Kylie back in now. Kylie! Okay, Rick, here she comes, making her way back into the studio, getting settled in her chair. Welcome back, Kylie.
1: Hi, thank you.
0: Rick had a little bit of a rough go this morning.
1: Okay.
0: He got 2 out of the 5, correct? But some of these are really tricky. Are you ready?
1: Well, why'd you do that? Yeah, I'm ready.
0: Here we go. Question number one. A harsh, though common way of saying someone just broke up with you is to say, I just got what?
1: Dumped.
0: Yes, score is 1-1. Question two. In American Sign Language, making a fist and pretending to lick it is a sign for what dessert food?
1: Ice cream.
0: Yes.
1: Okay.
0: Tied at 2. Question three. Happy birthday to Cody Johnson. Is he over or under 40?
1: Under.
0: He is 39 today. Score is 3-2. Question four. A starting hand of a 9 and a 5 in Texas Hold'em Poker is often nicknamed after what singer?
1: I have...
0: 3, 2...
1: Taylor Swift.
0: Dolly Parton.
1: Oh.
0: Get it?
1: Okay.
0: 9 no. and 5?
1: Oh, that's cool. I had no idea that was a thing.
0: Score is 3-2. And finally, question 5. What is a more efficient way to refer to your sister's father's brother's mother?
1: Sister's father, so your dad's brother, your uncle, mother, so your grandma?
0: Yes.
1: Oh, that was, what the heck is that? That was insane.
0: Rick, she did get you outright today with a final score of 4-2. But even though you didn't get the cash of the win, we still got a great night out for you.
1: Yeah, that's right. We have tickets for you to go see Braxton Keith at the Clyde.
2: Wonderful.
0: So we'll have a great time at the show. And now, unfortunately, you know how this goes.
2: I am Rick from Leano, and I cannot beat Kylie.
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5: You ever notice? 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

0: K105. It's Morgan Wallen and 20 cigarettes at 804. 75 is, that's what it's saying it is right now. I think it's a little lower than that still, but 87 is what we're looking for today. It should be a nice sunny day for you. And right now it's time for Winning Song Wednesday. We do this every Wednesday. It's kind of our take on a Way Back Wednesday where Tim and I each pick a song, and it's something that's from, it's a throwback song. It's something from who knows when, you know, just it's not current, and it could be from any time. And it's just a song that we kind of feel is necessary for the day. So we each picked one. Tim left me with a song before he left. And so we'll get to that in just a second. I'm going to play you a clip of each one, and then it's up to you to vote. The first one of three votes, that's the song that we play in full. So today I decided to go with one. Actually, it was inspired by Morgan Wallen. I know, shocker, but it does not have Morgan Wallen in it. I've been listening to this song a lot on the back porch, and the version of it that includes Morgan Wallen, and having some back porch nights. It's been nice. So we got some little market lights. We put up string lights now in the backyard. So it's been nice enjoying some summer nights listening to the Morgan Wallen version of this. But today, for the sake of it being a Way Back Wednesday song for Winning Song Wednesday, we'll do just the plain old Brooks and Dunn version. It's Neon Moon.
1: Last

Okay, so that's your first one, and of course you can vote for that. But you gotta wait and hear what Tim's song is, and this will be a surprise to both of us because he left it here, a little button I'm supposed to press, and that will let me know what song he is going for. So I don't know why he picked this song. I don't know what it would have to do with. Again, I don't know what it is, so we're gonna find out together. Let's just push the button and see what it could be.

0: horses.
1: Okay, that would, of course, be Beer for My Horses, Toby Keith and Willie Nelson, and that is Tim's song for Winning Song Wednesday. So, what song do you want to hear in full? Played both clips now. They are out there. So, it is just up to you to vote at 447-K105. You can do that by text. We'd love to get you also on the phone. Let your voice be heard. It is up to you right now which song we're going to hear the full version of. Again, you can vote for Kylie's song, Brooks and Dunn, Neon Moon, or Tim's song, Toby Keith, Willie Nelson, and Beer for My Horses, 447-K105.
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3: Okay, we are in the middle of Winning Song Wednesday right now at 447-K105. So we got to get to it. I know we have some people on hold here ready to vote for which song they want to hear in full. Just a reminder, the songs that we have up for grabs today, it would be my song, Neon Moon from Brooks and Dunn, Tim's song, Beer for My Horses. It's Toby Keith and Willie Nelson. So it is all up to you. First one to three votes wins. So let's start here. Thank you so much for holding. Who are you and where are you?
4: Joanna Fort Wayne on the way to the movies again. And I like both of them, but I have to go with Beer for My Horses.
3: Okay, it's one for Tim's song. Thanks, Joanna. Have a good time at the movies.
4: You too. Have a good day. Bye.
3: Hello, K105. Who are you? Where are you? And what song are you voting for?
5: Hi, this is Chad from Waterloo, and I got to go with your song today, Kylie.
3: Okay. Thank you, Chad. You're keeping it interesting. It's 1-1 right now. Thanks for calling in.
5: Perfect. Yep, thank you.
3: Okay, so that means we got to go to the text line now. We do the first one, so let's see. Okay, we've got Bethany. Nope, that is Mike. Here we go. Mike is the first one. Neon Moon for sure, it says. Okay, so that is two for Neon Moon, one for Beer for My Horses. And then Valerie from Fort Wayne says Neon Moon. And she even put the little moon emoji too. So thank you for that, Valerie. That makes it the winner officially. And I am going to... Okay, there we go. Take a picture, a little screenshot of the text line for Tim. So when he comes back tomorrow and he sees that Neon Moon, my song, was the one that won, he doesn't try to say that we cheated. Okay, because that's, it's just not nice. All right, it's not true. We didn't cheat. Everything's above board here. So without further ado, it's your winning song of Winning Song Wednesday. Legitimately, Neon Moon, it's Brooks and Dunn on K105.

K105, it's Brooks and Dunn, Neon Moon, your winning song of Winning Song Wednesday. And thank you so much for voting and playing along with Winning Song Wednesday. Appreciate all the votes. It is 8:17 now, and 87 is the high today, and should be a nice sunny day. I keep checking in on social media, and it's just my feed is flooded with back to school pictures, everyone having a going back to first day today. So if that is you, or your kids are heading back to school today, hope it's a great first day. 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

0: K105, it's Kenny Chesney and Carry On at 8:21. Because of this whole lettuce virus thing that's still happening, I feel like I am getting nervous just about the stuff that we have in our fridge. And I was trying to clean some of it out yesterday and just like get rid of some of the produce that was in there. And I don't know. I don't know where we're at on the lettuce. I did break down and have a salad, like from a bagged salad kit last week, and I was fine. I'm still good now. But then I just kind of like got in my head about it, and I was a little nervous, and I was like, okay, I just got to start throwing stuff away. So I was looking, and you know, we go a while without cleaning out the fridge just because I feel like we're constantly just, I feel like I'm at the grocery store every day. It gets to be too much. And so I was going through things, and I was like, okay, we have two cartons of eggs here. One just has maybe four eggs left in it. And I know the eggs have nothing to do with the lettuce virus or whatever it is, but I'm just, again, getting in my head about like everything needs to go. And I see that it says like best buy, and the date would be, I think it would be like tomorrow. And I was just like, okay, there's no way I'm going to eat these four eggs, or my kids are, before this date. And I was like, I just am going to throw it away. I felt kind of bad, like guilty throwing four eggs away. I don't know why. We still had a whole other carton too. But I was just thinking like, okay, I've heard people say before that you can go 10 days past the date on eggs. And I'm like, is that true? Or did I just hear that one time and I've just kind of been sticking with it? I don't know. It's just got to go. Now I see the story out today. It says, if you've cleaned out your fridge and tossed something the second you spotted a past date on the package, apparently you might be throwing away perfectly good food. According to food safety specialists, most labels that say best buy or best before and enjoy by are meant to tell you when a product will be at its best quality, not when it suddenly becomes unsafe to eat. Researchers found more than 50 different date labels are used across the U.S., which helps explain why it's so confusing. And they say foods like canned goods, crackers, cookies, and cereal can often last well beyond the printed date if they're stored properly. They say it's gotten so bad that California just became the first state to standardize food labels, requiring best if used by for quality and used by for safety. Yeah, why haven't we figured that out yet? Like where we just say, do not eat it past this date, like in red writing. And the other thing that's so frustrating, coming from someone who just did a fridge clean out and was checking the best buy or used by or whatever the heck by date it is, looking at every single thing in the fridge, why can't we keep it in the same general location on different things? Like on a bottle of barbecue sauce, let's just put it on the cap. Let's not print it on the bottle in brown letters so then it blends in with the barbecue sauce. Why are we doing that? Why is the ketchup, why is it in red? That one should not be red. That's one of the few that should not be red. I can't see it. Or put it on the top of the cap. The cheese, sometimes it's on the bottom of the bag, sometimes the side. And then like when they put it in the little seams, what is that? It's like they're trying to make us get these weird diseases and stuff. I just don't understand it. It's about time someone, like, we finally do something about this. This should be the thing that we work on. I'm sure it'll go right up there with daylight saving time. We always hear stuff happening with that, and it never does. I think this could be one of those same types of things.
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K105, it's Shaboozy and Jelly Roll with Amen at 8:31. We're going to get to 87 today, and it's going to be sunny all day long, and it's a good time to start thinking about maybe some things that you might want to start doing now that school is in session today for a lot of people, some things that you might want to still do, like coming up in the fall, some things to put on your calendar, something to have tickets to, and I happen to have some Lion King tickets for you right now at 447-K105. This is for the show on October 10th at the Marat Theater in Indy. This is the Broadway production of The Lion King. So it says it's just one of those things. I know I remember seeing commercials for it when I was little and always wanted to go when I was in my Lion King era. And now that it's in Indy, I'm like, oh, this is the perfect time to go see that. It's great for kids, adults. It's got the great Lion King music and all of the, you know, the things that go into the production. So, again, it is the Broadway musical version, not the the Lion King movie that you're going to see. It's not movie tickets. It's the actual Broadway performance of it. So I would love to give you tickets. 447-K105, there's just one thing standing in your way. It is the bear. You just have to beat the bear this morning. If you can do that, you will win those Lion King tickets. So to get on the line to do that, give me a call right now, 447-K105, and we'll try to hook you up with running from the bear to win the Lion King tickets. Get you away from the bear and into the lions. It's Corey Kent, This Heart on K105.

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0: I don't know if this comes as a shock to anyone, but Carrie Underwood, it's official, will be performing the show open for Sunday Night Football for the 14th straight season. She says, "This year's show open welcomes Sunday Night Football into my ongoing rock star fever dream." Whatever that means. I don't know. Isn't it always kind of rock star-y? Maybe this year more so than others. I don't know. Sunday Night Football, though, kicks off September 13th on NBC and Peacock. And so that's when you'll get to see her performance. I just really wonder how that works, because I kind of thought that was just a given at this point. I didn't know that was an announcement that we were maybe waiting on. And so do you think that she sits there every year wondering if they're going to call her, or does she call them and say, like, hey, guess what? I'll do it again. How does that go down? I know Faith Hill did it before Carrie Underwood. So, like, why did she stop? Is there going to be a point in time when is it Carrie that has to say, no, I'm done? Or is it them saying, we're going to go in another direction? I don't know. Just kind of would like to know more about the behind the scenes on that one. In other news, Zac Brown just set another record, okay? So he just set one. We talked about it yesterday at Fenway Park. He was doing a show there, Zac Brown Band, and they gave away to everyone there in the crowd a cruise for two on the Margaritaville at Sea cruise. And so that was, they said, the biggest prize, like, or giveaway in entertainment history. It was valued at, I mean, millions of dollars. So now he is setting another record, like I said, because Zac Brown and Mickey Guyton and their families just competed against each other on last week's episode of Celebrity Family Feud. Zac's team won, and when it came time for the fast money round, that's where he made show history. So that's the part of the show where they have to answer the five questions in 20 seconds to collectively earn at least 200 points. When it was Zac's turn, Steve Harvey said he earned 195 and was the highest fast money score that he's seen. His team ended up winning $25,000 for his nonprofit facility, Camp Southern Ground. Then fact checkers kind of went in and looked at this. They say that Steve must have meant the celebrity edition of the show, the highest of that, because back in 2023, a contestant earned 198 points compared to Zac's 195. So I guess if you're looking closely, it is just the celebrity edition of the show set a Celebrity Family Feud record. So that is very cool still, either way. And good for Zac Brown Band and his charity. And that's your country covered on K105.
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1: That's right. It's time, and ready to run for her life. On the phone today is Susan from Fort Wayne. Susan, you think you have what it takes to beat the bear this morning?
3: I sure do.
1: Oh, that's what I like to hear. I love the enthusiasm. Before we get you to running, let's get to know you a little bit first. What do you do for a living?
3: I'm a stay-at-home, retired, watching grandkids.
1: Oh, that's so fun. Okay, how many grandkids are you watching today?
3: Today they're back to school.
1: Oh, okay, so they're school age. That's right, so you have a little break of a day today, huh?
3: Exactly.
1: That's great. Well, when you're not busy babysitting, what do you like to do in your free time?
3: Go to baseball games, do some hobbies, crafting.
1: Oh, fun. Baseball games, are you talking like Tin Caps, or do you have a favorite MLB team?
3: I go to the Tin Caps game, and I'm originally from Chicago, so I like to go to the Cubs game.
1: Oh, perfect. That sounds like a fun time. Where's your favorite place to go in Wrigleyville?
3: Oh, my God. Everywhere.
1: All right. That's acceptable. That's good. Well, let's just get down to it then, and we'll let you get back to having your day, you know, your kind of more relaxing day. We want to get you back to that. The only thing standing in your way is this bear. You are in it to beat the bear, which means you have 20 seconds to give us 10 items in a category. I'm going to give you on the spot here in just a second. You have to make sure all of your answers make sense, though, in order for you to score those tickets to go see the Lion King Broadway show in Indy. And, of course, the most important thing in all of this is that you do have a giant, ferocious, man-eating beast of a bear with razor-sharp teeth and claws chasing you down. Are you ready?
3: I'm ready.
1: Okay, well, this might work out well for you since you are around a lot of kids all the time. But earlier I was talking about something that got spilled on my rug, made it unsavable, just had to get rid of it, smelled so bad. So, got me thinking, in 20 seconds or less, give me 10 things you might spill on a rug. Ready? Run!
3: Spaghetti, wine, milk, soda, orange juice. Pizza, pasta sauce, pineapple juice, apple juice, tomato juice.
1: There we go. That's 10. Good work. Congratulations. You just did it. You beat the bear. You're going to go see the Lion King in Indy.
3: Yay!
1: Nicely done. And see, look at that. Babysitting, taking care of the kids, them making messes. It paid off this time.
3: Thank you.
1: Thanks again. And your next chance to beat the bear, win some Lion King tickets, comes tomorrow morning, 8:45 on K105.
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K105, it's Luke Bryan, but I got a beer in my hand at 9:05, and I saw something at the store yesterday, something that I've seen a few other times, but every time I do see it, I'm kind of like, that's a choice. And it was someone who probably was in their 20s, I would say, and they had on a pimple patch. You know, it was like a little star hiding some acne, or I guess it's like trying to clear it up. And it's just so funny how now that's a socially acceptable thing. Like, I mean, I still do think about it just because it's not like, I feel like it's never going to be one of those things where it's just normalized to me, because I cannot imagine like going in public doing that. But I know so many people do now, and it's just kind of like normalized. There are people on TV shows that do it. People make like YouTube vlogs and stuff, and they have them on. I'm sure people go to school wearing them. And in some cases, it might be like, it might be less distracting to wear a big yellow star on your face rather than have like a nasty zit. I could see that. But anyway, I saw that and I just thought it was funny because it's one of those things that has kind of become socially acceptable. And I actually found this list here. That is not on the list, but some other things that have just in the last 10 years have become socially acceptable. So the first one is location sharing. It used to feel creepy, but now many people have at least one app that will show people right where they are. And that is true. I remember not wanting to give my sister my location. Like, of all people, my sister. Like, what does it matter? I'm like, it just seems weird that you know where I am. I was like, what if I'm going somewhere to get you a birthday present, or I'm going somewhere, you know, and doing like a little shopping trip, and I want you to think I'm taking a nap, and I'm not out shopping. I don't know. And now it's just like everyone has, we all have each other's locations. I know where everyone is. I check in on everyone multiple times a day. I will say that it is still frustrating because my sister, who does live very close to me, she lives in the same neighborhood as me, I'll be like in the McDonald's line. She'll be like, I see her at McDonald's. Could you, while you're there, get me this and like drop it off at my house? I'm like, what am I, DoorDash now because you have my location? Anyway, so another thing that's been normalized, it says AI. Constantly canceling plans is on the list. And that's a big one because that used to be seen as flaky. You know, but now it's kind of like, oh, I'm protecting my peace. You know, it's mental health. I can't do it. And everyone accepts it. It's okay. Also, being on your phone while socializing, and also profanity, betting and gambling, and bringing a water bottle everywhere. That is a good one because now it's just like everyone has their emotional support water bottle now. I feel like drinking fountains, we're going to start seeing maybe not less, but they're going to be less of the little spout that you drink out of and maybe more of the just refillable water stations, because it seems like no one's just drinking out of that anymore, out of the water fountain. It's just all in the water bottle. Ella Langley, Morgan Wallen now. It's I Can't Love You Anymore on K105.

Hey, it's Mike D here. Join me this morning at 10 a.m. for a fresh round of Fill in the Blank. We will be playing Agree or Disagree for your chance to win some Arcola Rodeo tickets. And at 10 a.m., what's the weirdest thing that you have found in your vehicle? Maybe something your kids put in there. We'll chat about that this morning, 10 a.m., right here on K105. I'm 10 minutes late, rushing like a hurricane.

105. It's Tyler Hubbard and Dancing in the Country at 9:20. And it's getting to be that time now. Like, it's been nice lately. Maybe it's not really getting to be that time. Maybe we've just been lucky, I guess you could say, over the past couple of weeks. We've been able to sleep with the windows open. And I love that. As someone who, though, is, like, always cold, I do like to go to bed with the window open and, like, get nice and warm in the covers because of the window open. Like, try to explain to my husband. I like to have my face cooled off, but everything else warm. You know, like, that's, for me, the best way to sleep. And I would imagine that people, most people, probably like to sleep a little cooler than they are maybe during the day. I think for me, especially, like, having to get up early, though, it's not good to have the room be freezing, because then when you wake up, you don't want to get up. You know, you don't want to get out of bed because it's too cold to be out outside without any covers of your bed. So anyway, I would say, though, on the weekends, like, if I was able to sleep in the next day, I definitely would like it a little bit cooler, for sure. So now there's this study that was done. It looked into America's preferred sleep temperature. And overall, the ideal temperature to sleep, or at sleep time, is, do you want to guess real quick? 67 degrees Fahrenheit. They also broke it down by state. The places that like it the coldest are primarily in northern states. They've just grown accustomed to it, most likely. Massachusetts likes it the most frigid at just 63 degrees. And then there are some states that like it the coolest, like Oregon, Connecticut, Arkansas. They like it 65 or lower. So, I don't know. I guess 67 isn't as cold as I thought it would, like, for the average. I thought the average would be much cooler. I feel like I fall into the average. 67 is good. We keep our house usually at 69 right now. And so I feel like that's pretty on trend. If you like it much colder than that, I don't know how that works out, but I have to have maybe some thick blankets, even in the summertime. Riley Green, changed my mind on K105.

K105, it's Hudson Westbrook, Painted You Pretty. It is 9:35, and I keep seeing, I mentioned this a little bit ago, since today is the first day of school for a lot of kids, I keep seeing everyone's pictures on social media of their kids heading back to school, and they're so cute. I love the tradition that's like become a thing now of the kids standing there with the little sign and it has their stats on it, you know, like their favorite color, who their teacher is, their grade. And then at the bottom, usually it always asks, like, what do you want to be when you grow up? And I've seen things all over the place today, from surgeon to dancer to one was YouTuber. I did see that one today. Just again, this is just on social media, so super cute. Baseball player was on there too. I love it. And I just think of my kids. They're still not in school yet. Teddy probably will start preschool next year. But I think, like, when I ask her what she wants to be when she grows up, it's always princess. That's it. And I think it's like, it's cute, it's funny, but I'm always like waiting for her to have like an actual real thing. Not that you couldn't be a princess, ask Meghan Markle, but just something maybe a little bit more realistic. But I will kind of miss the time when princess is the answer, you know, seeing all these other kids now in their pictures of, you know, ITT specialist or whatever it is. I'm like, okay, well, maybe not that. Like, I know maybe not too realistic, but I hope they're still, you know, still in preschool time to see at least princess on the list of things that she wants to be, because it's so cute. I'm going to miss that for sure. But yeah, again, if you are heading back to school today, hope you're having a good first day. I know, some kids still don't start till next week. So, I always hated that feeling of going back to school and having those kids that like didn't have to go back yet. It seemed like in Fort Wayne community, we always were the first to go back to school and somehow the last to get out of school. And I would always be so jealous. But the cool thing was my cousin who lived in a different school district, she usually got to come and spend the night then because her mom would go back being a teacher. She would go back a little bit early. So she would come and spend the night maybe sometimes at our house. And I just knew like that was good to have her waiting at home for us when we got done with school for the day. It was like one thing to look forward to, one positive thing, like, okay, yeah, I gotta go back to school, but at least my cousin will be over when I get home. That was all we had to look forward to, but that was good. And then eventually they'd start school and, like I said, somehow get out before us. What's up with that? K105.

Megan Maroney, it's Am I Okay? 944 on K105, and it's time to wrap things up here and hand things over to Mike D and the Midday Broadcast Extravaganza. We'll get into that in just a second, but we gotta go over one thing that we learned here, because we have a motto: we want you to be 1% better having listened to our show. So in order to kind of review that, we have to talk about what we learned here today. And I think that my thoughts are that there are a lot worse things you have to get rid of than a rug at your house, or maybe sadder things. So hopefully you took away something from the show today and are having a good Wednesday. I know, again, first day of school, and thank you so much for making us a part of your first day of school routine and just your school routine in general for the school year. I know, one of those things where we're sitting here saying this right now, while it still feels like summer, still is summer, but it'll be back to summer, the end of the school year, before we even know it. It's crazy how that works. Thanks so much for hanging out and doing all of our Wednesday things. We got to move on to Thursday, take a look at our Thursday things that we have on the way for tomorrow. Thursday means anti-radar, what's not on our radar, just things that we're not into. Could be like a product that we tried and we just did not like, or maybe a TV show that wasn't the best, or just something in general that bothers us, like traffic. Also, we'll do the blind rank game. So that is where Tim and I each come up with five songs. Usually, like, we make up a category or something and give each other the five songs. We play it, and we have to rank each other's songs without hearing what's going to come next. So we also let you pick a song that you want to listen to in full of those. Tomorrow will be my songs. I already have them ready, and I know that you're going to be excited about some of these and want to listen to maybe multiple of them in full. So we'll have that tomorrow morning on the way as well. And Tim will be back too. Of course, that's something exciting about Thursday. He'll be back. We'll hear all about Hudson, his son, his first day of school. That's where he is today, making sure he gets everything done for his first day of school, gets in there and no issues on the first day, of course. And we're also going to have some details on how you could score some Garth Brooks tickets for his Chicago show through K105. Exciting news about that, again, coming tomorrow also. So won't want to miss it. And it also, it's the kickoff to the weekend being Thursday. So we'll meet you back here tomorrow morning. And right now, Mike D on the way, K105.

There's a lot of kids that are going back to school already today, but this afternoon, we're going to have some fun with it. Hi there, it's Dan. Wrong answers only to a very specific question I have for you at 318 after Dan and Shay's Bigger Houses. And then I've got more tickets to Cedar Point at 520 this afternoon, beginning at 2 on K105. Girl,

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2: Well, it was down some street we couldn't even pronounce. We were stuck in the middle, loving every ounce. Tequila was cheap, but the flow we were feeling was real. Neither one of us looking for three little words, unless those three words were do not disturb. Checkout was supposed to be noon, but we slept until 3:00.

Canyon and Hotel Key. Good morning and happy Wednesday. It's Mike D here, 10:02, 73 out there. It's going to be a great day. Of course, we've got a first round of fill in the blank. I have our Cola Rodeo tickets for you to win in the 12 o'clock hour during Agree or Disagree. I also will be airing some parts of my interview with Mitchell Tenpenny during the show, little clips of that. But coming up here in just about 10 minutes, 10:13, right after John Party and Boots Off, well, I want to know, what is the weirdest thing that you have found in your car? This could have been something your kids left in there or anything. At that point, you could call or text me at 447-K105 Riley Green in Worst Way right here on K105.

0: See, I will say the weirdest thing that I have ever found in my truck was an old yogurt that my wife Jill had and must have fallen out of the bag. And, of course, it went bad and got nasty. Laura, what about you?
1: Lunch meat.
2: Lunch meat. Oh, my goodness. How long did it take you to find it?
1: Oh, it's probably not too long. probably about 4 days.
2: 4 days. Wow. I bet that smelled really bad.
1: It did.
0: Well, I can only imagine there. Thanks for the call there, Laura. So the weirdest thing that you have found in your car, Jordan Davis, and turn this truck around. How fitting. K105.

0: We could know.
1: K105, John, Barty, and Boots off the latest there from John. So the weirdest thing that you have found in your car at 447-K105. Look, you can call or text me anytime, but I want to hear from you. For me, oh, Lord have mercy.

0: 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So we're talking about the weirdest things that you have found in your car. Now, Deborah, you were using your nephew's car and you found, what'd you find? Oh my gosh.
1: Blow up Dallas.
2: Okay, what were your first thoughts on that, Deborah?
1: I said, oh no, I got to go.
2: That is so nasty.
1: Yeah, I know.
0: You found a blow-up doll in your nephew's car. Okay.
2: Wow.
0: What about you? You could call or text me at 447-K105. 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

0: K105, Zach John King, and get to drinking. Great advice, just not at 10:30. Now, okay, we're talking about the weirdest thing that you have found in your car. Fred, just like Deborah, you were using your son's truck, and you found what? Lord, I'm scared.
1: And I was heading towards the sun, so I flipped the visor down, and a picture fell out. And I reached down, picked it up, looked at it, and it was a picture of his girlfriend's behind in a thong.
0: Oh, whoa! What?
1: So I just stuck it back in there when I put the visor back up, and I've never said nothing about it.
0: That might not be the side of her you wanted to see. Truly love it, Fred. Keeping it under the radar there. What about you? You could call or text me. I've got about 22 minutes left on this one. 447-K105.
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1: That is right. This is one of those where I pose a question, you call in, you let me know what you think that answer is, and every day at 11:41, that is when I give you that answer. Let's get to it here now. Most people will clean blank once a week. Most people will clean blank once a week. What do you think?
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1: 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If you think you know, 447-K105. You could call or text me on this one here. But right now, Jelly Roll and Halfway to Hell right here on K105.

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0: 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Right now, we are playing Fill in the Blank, and most people will clean blank once a week. I don't know if this is a good thing or a bad thing, but people do it. Your thoughts, go ahead.
1: I think the answer is bathroom or kitchen.
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1: Yes. Could it be a pot to pee in?
0: Wow, very good stuff here. 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

0: K105, Stella, Lefty, and Boston. We are directly in the middle of Fill in the Blank Answer Time. Well, that's coming up in just about 10 minutes, 11:40, right after Kenny Chesney and Carry On. Now, that means we've got some work to do here. Most people will clean blank once a week, of course. What do you think?
1: Hello. I think the answer is either their refrigerator or their car.
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1: 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Let's get to it here. Now, most people will clean blank once a week. 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

0: K105, Eric Church, Hardy, Morgan Wallen, and MacArthur. Definitely a good one there from those fellas. Okay, so if you missed it, Mitchell Tenpenny will be having his show on Friday. It's happening at the Honeywell Center over in Wabash. Show starts at 7:30. You can still get your tickets now at honeywellarts.org and look for Mitchell Tenpenny. You can get these tickets. They're not looking bad either. Tickets are starting at $45. I know they have a special for two for about $80. And if you missed it, I've got him on my podcast, but I will be playing some segments of my interview with Mitchell Tenpenny later on in the 12 o'clock hour. So it's going to be a good time. K105.
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Keen Brown there, and I can feel it. 447-K105 is your opportunity to win some tickets to go to the Arcola Rodeo. It's happening at the Arcola Poland Strip. That's right. Four tickets can all be yours with the best call of the day. We are playing Agree or Disagree right now. I want to know, you should never loan friends money. I say you should never loan friends money. Agree or disagree for a chance to win a four-pack of tickets to go to the Arcola Rodeo. You should never loan friends money. Your thoughts, Taylor Swift. I knew it. I knew you right here on K105.

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K105, Warren Ziders and Pretty Little Poison. Right now we are playing Agree or Disagree. I'm looking for the best call of the day to win a family four-pack of tickets to go to the Arcola Rodeo. It's happening in Arcola, Indiana. Great time here. Now, agree or disagree? I agree that you should never loan money to friends at all. Best call of the day wins, 447-K105. Now, Aaron writes in saying that he used to do that, but not anymore. He's been burned too many times, and now those people are not his friends. I've been there and done that. Now, family might be a different story, but agree or disagree, best call of the day wins these tickets. John Morgan and Kid Myself right here on K105.

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0: K105, Nate Smith and Bulletproof. In just about 9 minutes, we will be calling a winner for this family four-pack of tickets to go to the Arcola Rodeo. My mistake on that one there. I'll be giving these away all week long. And like I said, we'll be doing it 9 minutes. Ella Langley, Morgan Wallen, I Can't Love You Anymore, 12:39 around there. Anyways, agree or disagree, you shouldn't loan money to your friends. A lot of great comments online. Raquel, your thoughts, go ahead.
1: I'm actually going to disagree with you.
0: Okay.
1: Okay, now, if it's family, absolutely no. Don't lend them money because they're family and they're going to automatically think they don't have to pay you back. But if you have really good friends, like really good friends that, you know, you've trusted, you chose them to be in your friend circle. So I think it's okay to lend them money.
0: Wow. I like
1: now, it. If they don't pay it back, I don't look at it as it's on them. I think it's on me because I chose them to be my friend.
0: Okay, wow. What a way to think about that. But all is welcome to the party here. Your thoughts, Dustin Lynch, Easy to Love, right here on K105.

0: K105, Ella Langley, Morgan Wallen, and I can't love you anymore. Wrapping up Agree or Disagree, giving away a pair or family four-pack of tickets to go to the Arcola Rodeo. It's time to go to the phone lines. Let's go.
1: Hello?
0: Raquel, it's Mike D at K105. You're going to the Arcola Rodeo. Congratulations.
1: Thank you so much. That is awesome. Yep.
0: Awesome. It's a family four-pack, August 22nd.
1: It's going to be awesome. I think the kiddos are going to like that.
0: Definitely going to like that. Now, I mentioned earlier I will be airing a little bit of my interview with Mitchell Tenpenny later on in the show. I will be doing that in just about 12 minutes. 12:52, right after Thomas Rhett and Die a Happy Man. K105.
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0: Hey, it's Mike.
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There's a lot of kids that are going back to school already today, but this afternoon, we're going to have some fun with it. Hi there, it's Dan. Wrong answers only to a very specific question I have for you at 318 after Dan and Shay's Bigger Houses. And then I've got more tickets to Cedar Point at 520 this afternoon, beginning at 2 on K105. Baby.

0: Thomas Redden, Die a Happy Man. Just yesterday, I interviewed country music star Mitchell Tenpenny. 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But let's go to my interview. This is what we were talking about on your questions that you wanted me to ask him. Here we go. Who is your favorite artist of all time?
1: Oh, that's tough. Yeah. I mean, it's split between three genres. I mean, from Michael Jackson to Brooks and Dunn to John Mayer.
0: Oh.
1: I'm all in that range, and you know, I'm a rock guy too, so I come from like metal bands. But as far
0: as,
1: like, you know, melodies and singing and songwriting, I think those three are my favorites.
0: Oh man! Okay, now of course, if you could pick anybody, past or present, to perform with, who would it be and why?
1: I want to play. I mean, Michael Jackson. I mean, yes. I would love to just see him live. That would just be incredible. And I've been blessed enough to sing with Brooks and Dunn and
0: really?
1: Play Brooks and Dunn and be on their records. And one day, I'm still hoping on the John Mayer part, but Michael Jackson started it all for me.
0: Oh, man, that is truly incredible. Now, Josh asks, he's got this humor to this, and I hope it's a good one for you. Josh asks, do you keep 10 pennies in your pocket for good luck?
1: I don't. I used to keep a dime, but there's no pennies or change anymore.
0: Right.
1: So no, it just got too heavy.
0: Yeah, I mean, I could imagine. You can hear it clinking around. Definitely not good. There comes Mitchell. He's got pennies in his pocket.
1: Yeah, exactly. It just came as we got more into the credit card system. It became a little obsolete.
0: Definitely good stuff there. That was part of my interview with Mitchell Tenpenny. I will be airing most of that stuff throughout this week. 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

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Mike D right here. 11283 out there. So I want to hear from you at 447-K105. You can call or text me, but I want to hear

0: So what'd
1: flying around, pipe bombing myself and my little sisters, just weird.
2: Oh my gosh, yeah, that is weird. That would freak me out.
1: It did. It flipped up, though.
2: Pie bombing. Okay, very interesting there. The time animals snuck into the house or the shop. What happened? 447-K105, Jason Aldean, and don't tell on me. That's what the animals are saying. K105?

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0: K105, Justin Moore, Priscilla Block, you, me, and Whiskey. We are talking about the time animals snuck into your home. This could be anything, any story, nothing is off the table on this one here. Yesterday at the shop, we had one of our bay doors open, and a cardinal flew in. He did not stand there long. He was like, nope, I'm out of here. I saw what I needed to see. Now, Joanna, what about you? Yours is pretty similar.
1: Probably in 93, 94, I fell asleep over at my dad's house. He went over to grandma's and woke up at 2 in the morning. There was a bat flying around. I had to run across the street barefoot, shorts and a t-shirt to grandma's and knee-deep snow. And he came over with a broom and a towel, got it, and threw it outside in the snow.
0: He's just trying to stay warm.
1: Every time I screamed, it flew down into my face.
0: Oh, my God. I can see you flailing your arms, running in the snow. Ah! Thanks for the call there, Joanna. What about you, the time animals snuck into your home? Dan and Shay, say so right here on K105.

0: John Party and Dirt on My Boots talking about the time animals snuck into your home. Now, you could call or text me, 447-K105. Now, someone texted in saying that they were remodeling their country home, and they had a wall that was out, and it went into the attic, and it also was in the bathroom. This person ended up going to the bathroom in the middle of the night. They get into the bathroom and see that there is a bat floating around, swimming around in the toilet. Definitely would make me jump. Thanks for the text on that one here. Jamie, your story, go ahead.
1: So there was a bat in our upstairs house when I was living in with my mom. Boyfriend at the time, who was almost bald, ran outside and left me and my mom to deal with the bat. And what? I had four kids at the time, and my youngest at the time was a baby. And I said, somebody's got to go up and get the baby. And he says, oh, let her get fit. She gets less shots than we do.
2: Oh, my gosh.
1: What? Yes. What a jerk, huh?
2: That's why he was a boyfriend.
1: Was, exactly.
0: Key word in that one there. So what about you, Jelly Roll and Liar, right here on K105?

0: K105, Russell Dickerson and Worth Your Wild. Wrapping it up here, we've been chatting about the time animals snuck into your house. What happened? What went down? Steven, you are the last one, brother. What you got?
1: A couple days before Christmas, we got a Christmas tree, and we brought it in and set it up. Kept hearing something, and all of a sudden, we went over to it, and the squirrel jumped out.
0: Oh, the squirrel. Okay.
1: It was hard to get.
0: Those little things, man. So that was a live Christmas tree then? Like, they just cut it down or something?
1: Yeah.
0: Oh.
1: And not to get too raw, but I had to hide my nuts.
2: These nuts. Got it!
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K105, Billy Currington in Good Directions. Love that jam there. Hey, my good friend Dan Austin's coming up next. Dan has a jam-packed show you're not going to want to miss out on. I'm sure he's got some funnies and maybe some stuff to win as well. But you want to make sure you get these tickets right here that I'm about to talk about. It is back, the K105 Rooftop Party, happening August 29th at Parkview Field. Every year we do this, they always sell out. I'm telling you this now. That's why you hear it all the time from me. Get these tickets because it's going to be a good time. All you can eat, all you can drink. There will be Nashville recording artist Bruce Collin. He will be there. All of us from K105 will be there. Giveaways, prizes from K105, and post-game fireworks. It is a really good time down at Parkview Field. You know it's going to be fun. And it's Parkview Field and baseball, baby. You want to go to that, right? I know I do. I'll be there. Luke Bryan and Country, and She Knows It, right here on K105.

That's Morgan Wallen and One Thing at a Time. Good afternoon. It's Dan. What another gorgeous day in K-Country. And if you are thinking of going out to eat at one certain restaurant, you won't have to worry about what you're wearing. I'll explain the concept at 2:30 after Bailey Zimmerman and Chevy Silverado on K105. She wants

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9: Presented by Indiana Tech, and a big high five to the Fort Wayne Police Department after a record-breaking national night out last night. Hundreds of families came out and officers handed out all 700 backpacks that were packed with school supplies for local kids. The event is all about giving people a chance to connect with officers outside of emergencies and showing the community they're here to help. The Allen County Sheriff's Department also joined in with its own national night out at Indian Trails Park. So high five to local law enforcement for doing their part and putting on a great event. You get high fives all around presented by Indiana Tech and all of us at K105. In 10 minutes, we're going dining at a restaurant. That's a little different. It's Jordan Davis on K105.

0: That's Bailey Zimmerman and Chevy Silverado on Fort Wayne's K105. Good afternoon. It's Dan, and there is a restaurant in Florida that is offering, wait for it, nude dining.
1: Have you ever seen a grown man naked?
0: Okay, well, it's a very small place, and you have to pay to get in. Okay, guys, $250, women, $150. Not sure why there's that much of a gap there. And then couples are $300. Now, the guy that owns the place said that he was looking for a way to attract new business and create some buzz. Well, it has done that. But I've got so many questions about this. Okay? But at 260-447-K105, what, in your opinion, would be the worst part about nude dining? All right? 260-447-K105. You can call me or text me. Yeah, it's real. It's happening in Hollywood, Florida. Worst part about it, though, what would you say? Luke Combs, it's on K105.

0: Zach Top, south of sanity on Fort Wayne's K105. And, well, this might be a little south of sanity in its own rights. A restaurant in Hollywood, Florida is offering nude dining. Yes, the owner started it up because he wanted to create a buzz, looking for some extra business. You can't just walk in, though. It's the first Monday of every month. It's $250 for guys, $150 for women. Not sure why there's such a difference there. And then couples, $300. Can you imagine that on a blind date? Hey, guess where we're going? Yeah, that's probably not going to happen. But what would be, I have so many questions, but the first one I have is, what would be the worst thing about going to this restaurant and dining without any clothes on, Pam?
1: Well, it would be that if they weren't properly bathed, that would be disgusting trying to eat your food.
0: I think that's what why they have like the $250 admission into this thing, so they don't, I don't know. Yeah, you're right, though.
1: That is disgusting.
0: Yeah, you're right. All right, John, worst thing about dining naked.
2: Dropping something hot on your lap.
0: Oh, yeah. No soup, please.
2: Yeah, exactly. No soup.
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0: darling.
1: Chase Matthew on Fort Wayne's K105. It's Dan Austin, and you don't want to get the wrong answers on pop quizzes on the first day of school, but you can give them on my show, all right? We'll do a back-to-school wrong answers only. 318 after Dan and Shay in Bigger Houses here on K105, and wrapping up our conversation about this restaurant in Florida, which offers nude dining. Yes, nude dining. The first Monday of every month, but it costs you to get in. Okay, you got to pay extra to get into this. You just can't walk in. Okay? So I'm just wondering, because I have all kinds of questions about this concept, but what would be the worst thing about nude dining, Ruth? What do you think?
2: That people's private parts are on the seat, and then someone else comes in and sits there.
1: Oh, yeah, and you wanted to add to that theory, Eric?
3: You think sitting in a bathroom on a toilet seat is bad? At least there's a hole there, man. There is nothing. You better be bringing some toilet seat covers or something.
1: Well, I'm hoping that they have something on the seat that they could just take off, because sticking to that seat, especially if it's like a leather chair. All right, but Scott, you wanted to take this in a different direction. Worst thing about nude dining at this restaurant?
4: Running into your parents. Or running into your grandparents.
1: Oh. Well, I can see prunes are on the menu. It's Graylin James and Water at a Wedding. Listen to the lyrics of this. There's some twisted turns in here. K105.

Megan Maroney's on Fort Wayne's K105. Good afternoon. It's Dan. Another gorgeous day. I know kids went back to school today. Some of them anyway. The rest go back next week. But how would you like to go on a double date with my wife and I to Regal? We do it once a month. We see a brand new movie. We take care of your tickets, your popcorn, all that good stuff. So we can just have a great night. And I've been scouring the movies for the month of August. And there is some good ones out. Got my eye on one in particular. You want to go with us? Let's go to K105FM.com and get yourself qualified, all right? In the meantime, we'll just carry on. It's Kenny on K105.

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1: It's Dan and Shay in Bigger Houses on Fort Wayne's K105. Don't worry about the Joneses. You just live where you live and you'd be happy. That's what that one's all about. Thanks for listening to the show. Appreciate you tuning in this afternoon in Northwest Allen County, Southwest Allen County. They went back to school today. Some other school districts as well, but the rest of them go back next week. So I thought we could do a little back to school wrong answers only topic, because you don't want to give the wrong answer in school, but giving them on my show today, totally cool. All right. So I only want wrong answers to this question. What's today's lunch special in the cafeteria? 260-447-K105. Wrong answers only. What's today's lunch special in the cafeteria? Call or text. Let me know. Wrong answers only. And before you go to school, make sure you got everything. Phone, keys, wallet, homework, all that. K105.

0: Post Malone, Luke Combs, and Guy for that on Fort Wayne's K105. It's Dan. Did I mention I'll have Cedar Point tickets again today? Yeah, you can win them right around 5:15 here at K105. Back to school for Northwest Allen and Southwest Allen County today. And, you know, when you go to school, you don't want to give the wrong answers there, right? But today on my show, it's okay. It's the wrong answers only, back to school edition. And you got to give me a wrong answer to this. What's today's lunch special in the cafeteria? Eva, start this off.
1: Salad bar. Because of that whatever virus that's going around.
0: Oh, yeah. Oh, boy. Yeah, you don't want the poopy plague. Bill, what do you got for me?
2: Sardines with horseradish and Brussels sprouts soaked in teriyaki sauce.
0: Wow. Yeah. I hope I don't have homework today.
2: They're lining up.
0: 260-447-K105. Call or text. Wrong answer only. What's today's lunch special in the school cafeteria? Here's Taylor on K105.

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0: Zach, John King, and Get to Drinking on Fort Wayne's K105. But for today, we're getting to eating because we're going to the school cafeteria. Welcome to Wrong Answers Only. I am Dan Austin. First day of school in the books for Southwest Allen and Northwest Allen County. So, you know, you don't want to give wrong answers in class. But on this show, today, you can do it. Because it's all part of the bit at 260-447-K105. So wrong answers only to this question. What is today's lunch special in the cafeteria, Charles?
1: T-bone steak, baked potatoes.
0: I want to go back to school.
1: Yeah, me too.
0: He's serving that up, man. I might even bring my wife, you know. You want a date? They're serving. Yeah, anyway. Laura, wrong answer only. What's today's lunch special in the cafeteria?
2: Tuna noodle casserole and succotash.
0: Oh, I'd be in for the tuna noodle casserole. I don't know about the succotash, though.
2: Most kids aren't crazy about tuna noodle casserole, so.
0: I mean, it wouldn't smell too good in that cafeteria, you know?
2: It would not.
0: It's like heating up fish in the microwave at work.
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0: 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What's happening? 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

Kids didn't want the summer to end either. Luke Bryan's on Fort Wayne's K105. It's Dan, and a guy that co-wrote a Cody Johnson song has his own to highlight today in my Dan's Daily Download. You're going to hear it right after John Party and Boots Off here on Fort Wayne's K105. And if you haven't heard yet, we're having a party at Parkview Field up in the rooftop section of the Tin Caps game on August the 29th. It's a Saturday night. There's fireworks after the game. Plus, before the game, we've got a special pregame music set for you with recording artist Bruce Collin. But that's not all. How about food? All you can eat. Hot dogs, burgers, pulled chicken, all you can drink beer, wine, and soft drinks. We are going to have it all at Parkview Field. All you got to do is get your tickets, and there's limited amounts. 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It's Ashley McBride, and what if we don't? Well, then there'll be more food for me.

Getting back up as soon as that alarm goes off. Oh, it's back to school already. Bailey Zimmerman, Luke Combs on Fort Wayne's K105. Good afternoon. It's Dan. And Ted Lasso is back today. But will you be watching? I'm curious about something that I need your help with coming up at 435, right after Thomas Rhett and Jordan Davis. Ain't a Bad Life on K105.

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2: That it is, and it's time to highlight a new artist with a song that, he's keeping for his own this time. 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He also co-wrote the song Leather on Cody Johnson's album of the same name. His name is Ian Munzik, and Love is Blind is my Dan's Daily Download on K105.

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16: Presented by Indiana Tech, and a big high five today to the Fort Wayne Police Department after recording a record, national night out last night. Hundreds of families came out, and officers handed out all 700 backpacks they packed with school supplies for local kids. Now, the event is all about giving people a chance to connect with officers outside of emergencies and showing the community they're there to help. The Allen County Sheriff's Department also joined in with its own national night out at Indian Trails Park. So, high five to all the law enforcement involved in this great event from all of us here at Fort Wayne's K105 and presented by Indiana Tech. Kane Brown singing about his woman on K105.

Thomas Rhett, Jordan Davis, Ain't a Bad Life, and they have a little cameo playing themselves in Ransom Canyon. If you haven't seen it yet on Netflix, I have not seen it myself. Country stars are all over the place. Brad Paisley's on Millionaire tonight, playing with Clayton Kershaw, Who Wants to Be a Millionaire? And I think it was last night, or no, it was just recently, the Zac Brown Band was on Family Feud. And Zach scored 195 points in Fast Money, like the best ever in Celebrity Family Feud. So there you go. All right. Welcome to the show. It's Dan, and Ted Lasso is back. A season four. It is back today on Apple TV. Now, I can't wait to watch it, but here's the thing, okay? It airs one episode a week. It doesn't drop the whole series all at once. So it's going to conclude in October. So in reality, you got to pay for August, September, and October if you want to watch Ted Lasso. So I'm just curious. At 260-447-K105, if you're a fan of the show or some other one that airs, you know, on a weekly basis, on a streaming service, are you waiting until the end to watch it all? Or are you going to buy for the number of months that it's on? I'm just curious. 260-447-5105. Call or text me. Let me know. Are you buying it at the end or during? It's Alexandra Kay on K105.

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0: Fort Wayne's K105, there's Ella, I'm Dan, and you can win Cedar Point tickets again today. 5:15 is when I'll have them for you right here on Fort Wayne's K105. But I was talking about Ted Lasso. Season 4 is premiering today on Apple TV, and it's going to run for, I don't know, it goes into October. So you would have to buy Apple TV for this month, September, and October. And I'm just wondering, when there's a show coming out that you want to watch, do you wait until it's almost over? So you only have to pay for a month of it, or maybe get a free day trial or a free 7-day trial or something? Or do you watch it and pay for all 3 months? Now, you say you're paying for all 3 months. How come, Amanda?
1: Because I wouldn't be able to get on social media. I wouldn't have any idea I wouldn't be able to, like, see what people are talking about, you know?
0: Yeah, you'd have to stay away from it, right?
1: Yeah, I don't have that kind of self-control.
0: Okay, all right. 260-447-K105. Would you pay for the whole 3 months? Or just wait till the end? Here's Riley Green on K105.

0: Chris Stapleton, and you should probably leave, although my wife says that's the Barney theme song, You Love Me. You know, there's parts of that song that I guess. We've had this argument on the air before. It's Dan. We're talking about streaming services. When new shows come out and they drop week by week to get you to, you know, buy the streaming service for like 3 months, are you doing it month by month? Are you waiting till the whole thing is over so you only have to pay for 1 month or maybe catch some kind of a free trial? Megan?
1: Watch it as soon as the episode comes out. So, like, I'm watching Silo.
0: Okay.
1: And I'm like, okay, now I have to wait another week.
0: So, you're buying the streaming service every month?
1: Yeah.
0: To watch it. You can't wait till the end?
1: No. I'm impatient.
0: Okay. Huh? Fair enough. Two sold-out shows at the Shipshewana Blue Gate Theater next week. It's a little big town on K105.

Do you want to go to Cedar Point in the worst way? Well, you're in luck because I've got tickets coming up, between 5:15 and 5:20 here on K105. Good afternoon. It's Dan, and you're going to have to name a coaster, by the way, just so you kind of know what you're going to have to do to win the tickets. But here's something else you can do. You can buy some tickets to our K105 Summer Bash coming up in the rooftop section of Parkview Field on Saturday, August the 29th. We're talking all-you-can-eat hot dogs, burgers, pulled chicken, all-you-can-drink beer and wine and soft drinks, all included in one price, plus post-game fireworks, plus a pre-game music set with rising Nashville recording artist Bruce Collin, all that in one night of baseball. 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And why do we want to sit up in the rooftops with you? Because we just want to be by you. It's Luke Combs, K105.

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2: 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Ain't

Oh, don't make me do it. Jordan Davis is on Fort Wayne's K105. Good evening, it's Dan. And more Cedar Point tickets to give away again today. Now, Cedar Point, of course, is known as America's roller coaster. 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Hardy and Lainey Wilson on K105.

0: John Morgan, it's Kid Myself on Fort Wayne's K105, and you could be getting tickets to Cedar Point. Pair of tickets to go. Who said summer's over? No, not here. All right, 260-447-K105. All you got to do is come up with your own roller coaster name. If Cedar Point came to you and said, we need a name for this coaster, what would you name it?
1: It's called the Upchuck Express.
0: I don't think anybody's riding that one.
1: No, it's sitting there right next to the breakfast returner.
0: Oh, of course it is. Also texted, and we got the Riptide, the Cedar Incinerator, Adrenaline Edge, the Predator. Got some great names coming in. What's yours?
2: Giraffe Neck Drop.
0: Oh, a long way down.
2: Yeah.
0: 260-447-K105. You have to name a new coaster at Cedar Point. What's the name going to be? Call or text me, 260-447-K105. Also got one, the Pandemic. I don't think anybody wants to go through that again, do we? K105.
3: Well, look who it is. Last call I thought I'd get. How's your mama? How you been? Girl, it's been too long. Saw your sister at the Circle K. Her baby number two was on the way. Hadn't seen her since her wedding day with you on my arm.

0: Eric Church and Springsteen on Fort Wayne's K105. He's going to be part of Boots on the Bend next week in South Bend. Maybe you're going, or maybe you're going to Cedar Point if you get some free tickets here this afternoon. Via text or via call, all you're doing is coming up with the name of a new coaster to go along with, you know, Millennium Force and Top Thrill Dragster and what's the other one I was thinking of? Steel Vengeance, and there's a ton of them. Love going to Cedar Point, love the roller coasters, but you have come up with names like the Gladiator, Rocket Launch, Velociraptor, the Tipsy Hippo. I don't know if I want to see what that one does, but what's the name you're giving a coaster to?
1: I would name it Blackout.
0: I was on the ride. I don't know what happened. I've seen those videos, too, where people just pass out on the rides. I don't know how I got here. What's the name of yours, Jamie?
1: Screaming Free Fall.
0: Screaming Free Fall. I can feel it now.
1: Me too.
0: If you got the name of one, go ahead and text it in, call it in. We'll get you qualified for these Cedar Point tickets. Got a few more minutes left. 260-447-K105.

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0: little
1: crazy. Shaboozies on Fort Wayne's K105. Good evening, it's Dan, and we're going to do a back-to-school wrong answers only. Coming up at 6:20, right after Thomas Rhett and Angels Don't Always Have Wings. Winner of the Cedar Point tickets coming up as well, but not before Stella Lefty. Man, I love this song. I've said that before, I know, but I love this song. It's Boston on K105.

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7: 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And Scotty McCreery plays the Sweetwater Pavilion on September 25th. 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
1: I always had the excruciating foot pains. 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

0: Thomas Rhett on Fort Wayne's K105. Oh, the Angels are the teachers. That's who the Angels are. Hope you had a great first day. Southwest Allen, Northwest Allen. Who else went back to school today? East Noble, I think, went back to school in DeKalb. So hopefully you had great first days and, well, you didn't get any wrong answers on any pop quizzes or tests or anything like that. Not that you would have that on the first day of school, but you can always give wrong answers on this show. And the wrong answer I'm looking for today is, what's today's lunch special in the cafeteria?
1: Salad bar. Because of that whatever virus that's going around.
0: Oh, yeah. Oh, boy. Yeah, you don't want the poopy plague. Bill, what do you got for me?
2: Sardines with horseradish and Brussels sprouts soaked in teriyaki sauce.
0: Wow. Yeah. I hope I don't have homework today.
2: They're lining up.
0: Oh, yeah. Eric, what is on the school lunch menu, the special at the cafeteria

0: Wrong answer only.
1: Sardine sandwich with onion, mushroom, and tomato with collard greens.
0: Oh, my gosh. Everybody just decided to leave school back for the summer again.
1: Yeah, I think they're all going to go on a diet now.
0: Yeah, I would for sure. Hold it down. The food. Chase Matthew, K105.

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1: I was all but 22, I think at the time. I'd been out on the road, lonely at night. And it'd been a while.

Kenny at Fort Wayne's K105. Good evening, it's Dan. And if you're thinking of going out to eat at one certain restaurant, you won't have to worry about what you're wearing. I'll explain the concept coming up at 6:40, right after Dan and Shay and Say So on K105.

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0: say so. Dan and Shay on Fort Wayne's K105. Good evening. It's Dan headed up to the Tin Capes. Tin Caps game tonight. The Tin Capes. The Tin Capes. It's a new superhero. No, it's the Puffer Bellies tonight. So you're trying to see the Tin Caps tonight. The Puffer Bellies are there. Of course, they're one and the same in case you're new to the program. It's Dan, and there is a restaurant in Florida that's offering nude dining.
1: You ever seen a grown man naked?
0: Yeah, it's a very small place, but you got to pay to get in. It's like $250 for a guy, $150 for a woman, and couples $300. Now, the guy that owns the place said he was looking for a way to attract new business and create some buzz. Well, I think this has done it, but I've got a ton of questions about it. But what would be the worst part about nude dining, John?
2: Dropping something hot on your lap.
0: Oh, yeah. No soup, please.
2: Yeah, exactly. No soup.
0: Yeah. What do you think would be the worst part about nude dining, do you think?
3: That people's private parts are on the seat, and then someone else comes in and sits there.
0: Oh, hopefully they've been invested in, like, Clorox wipes or something like that. Scott? Worst part about going somewhere for nude dining?
4: Running into your parent. Or running into your grandparent.
0: Oh. Well, I can see prunes are on the menu.
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19: For

Cole Swindell on Fort Wayne's K105. That's going to do it for me. Have yourself a great night. Tomorrow, join me for a Garth Brooks Throwback Thursday because, oh, do we have a Garth prize to tell you about tomorrow right here on K105. And I guess it's time to put away my angry eyes, as Mrs. Potato Head would say, and put those baby blues away. It's Ashley Cook on K105. Baby.

0: 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What's happening? 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

Hi there, it's Dan, and where are all the Garth Brooks fans? 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I'll tell you about it tomorrow on a Garth Brooks Throwback Thursday. 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